Enjoy the 80s to now anytime on your radio, smart speaker, laptop, or the free Magic 98 app from WMGN.

0: Magic 98, home of the Mom Fail.
1: One of my daughters was at a soccer practice and the other was helping me rake. So I came up with this great idea to bury the one daughter in a leaf pile.
2: Uh-huh.
1: And the idea was that I would get my other daughter over, you know, to the pile, and then the buried one would jump up and scare her. And I got all the leaves on top of her just as my husband pulled up in from soccer practice. And I asked my daughter to come over here for a second. She saw the pile.

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0: a new day.
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0: Before the meetings, before the drop-offs, before the first mom of the morning. 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Lynette and Charlotte, morning 6 to 10 on Madison's Magic 98. It's a

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1: So Lynette came in this morning fully convinced her phone battery is just bad. Like it's personally targeting her.
0: Yeah.
1: Uh-huh. Mm-hmm. But then she did a little digging and what she found out might explain a whole lot about why her phone has been hanging on for dear life by noon. We're talking unexpected chaos, hiding in plain sight. Oh gosh, wait till you hear this. You will never look at your phone the same way again. That's coming up.

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0: Madison's Magic 98. They will be in Madison August 8th over at Bree Stevens Field. That is Train. Hey, what a cutie patootie we've got for our current pet of the week with Petland. Her name is Hortense, which means gardener in French. 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